fly, so you gotta give me space. 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She looks alive, she wakes the dead. And if one day I can't fuck up the dance floor or fuck up a check, she probably get a new man for it. I guess I respect it. I never neglect it. To know I'm the full game, I know I'm the damn once I checked it.

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She looks alive. She wakes the dead. 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I guess respect it. I'm never neglected to go on the board game and know the damn rules. 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

Hey, I smoke too much, the problems of a 20-something. I drink too often, this liquor pouring from the faucet. You would assume for following the tunes that I'm doomed to die young. Addicted to dry plump, these bitches ain't shit. And pussy is my greatest vice. I love smoking weed, I hate advice. I know some niggas that talk.

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1: That evening, as the boy was climbing into bed, a sadness came over him. His mother studied his face as she pulled the blankets up under his chin. She went to his record player, pressed the button, and the light came on. The turntable began to spin, and she lowered the needle.

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1: 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And it's got to be one of our favorite songs on our record. Playing for a long time now. It feels really good. It feels like it's the first time every time. It's got to do with the color.

Thank you very much. 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And we hope you're going to enjoy our show. We're going to play you a bit of everything, really.